0: push it up and light on.
1: Alphonse chilling.
0: Light down, girl, let me push it up, light down.
1: A Jumbe City.
0: Light down, girl, let me push it up, light down.
1: And Mr. Drum City.
0: Light down, girl, let me push it up, light down.
1: Can I just stop everyone? 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I mean, he left us and he pissed off with someone else, as like they always do. But he's come back, and I'd like to give him a big hand of applause because it's his birthday. Tell him again, Steve.
0: Lie down, girl. Let me push it up, you lie down.
1: 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Lie down, girl. 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Your turn, sing it. 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Sit

Arraio irratiak 20 urte! Check the mic and make sure it sound right, boy. It's like a loop machine. Yeah, the drop of the beat.

Thank you, thank you, thank you. Hope you all enjoyed your time at the Amy Winehouse Show. Feel free to come back whenever you like. But for now, you can exit on the left on the right. Take your time and slowly, but quickly,